0: Ульяновск FM. 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
1: Bye bye, out of my mind. 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

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Is this a dream, the dream ahead of you? 104.2. Современная музыка и золотые хиты. Ульяновск FM.

where fashion sits, putting on the Ritz. Different types who wear a day coat, pants with stripes and cutaway coat, perfect fits, putting on the Ritz.

Would you cry if you saw me crying? 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Would you tremble

0: 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Радио Ульяновск-ФМ.
1: Spent 24 hours, could have bought me flowers. You know I ain't been happy. Maybe call me in an hour. Do you wish it was her though? Singing.

If you look into the distance, there's a house upon the hill, guiding like a lighthouse. It's a place where you'll be safe to feel our grace, 'cause we've all made mistakes. If you've lost your way,

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You can't check me, disrespect me, and mop me up with the bass bumping out my truck. And all these police trying to lock me up. Money rules the world, and I'm